Culture's the beginning, Jah got no end. Jah set the foundation from way back when. One them already, I make we want them again. 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I want to them. 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Straight, not telling you. What you see is what you get. Watch it, it's coming at you. 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

0: 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Well the result is, Mad Dicky, the winner. Pussy Willow was second.
1: Girls got the Asian. 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

0: Fréquencier,
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0: sillez le Guillaume.
1: 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Sillez le Guillaume.
2: Hey, ma'am, it's not gonna work. 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I'm sorry. It's me.

Secret I try to hide, but I can't have you. 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

0: Fréquence Lié, il est 19h.
1: You have now entered the Mixtape Addict Show, broadcasting every day with the French Connect, DJ King Flo.
2: Yo, this your boy Big Daddy Kane with a message to all my mixtapes.